I was in New York City a few months ago, and the garbage and the trash men were on strike. I'm talking about the maintenance people for the city. What they were trying to do was they were trying to get a little more money, you know, get a little raise in pay.

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Only this time, by five, a beautiful bright eye.

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2: At the 11th hour last night, literally, I got a call from Los Angeles. And this next person is, he said that he was coming here and he was going to play. And here he is, Danny Cooch. Thank you all for this, by the way.

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And I realize, yes, I was only dreaming.

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Never grumbles or fusses, always treats me right. Never running in the streets and leaving me alone. She knows a woman's place.